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0: women free from tears. When Marley was barely into his teen years, he left his birthplace at St. Anne's Parish and returned to Jamaica's capital city, Kingston. The West End, known as Trench Town, was built over a sewage trench amidst the squatter settlements and the overcrowded government yards. That's where Bob Marley got tough, with his street fighting skills that earned him the nickname Tough Gong. And while Marley wrote the song in question, he didn't put his name on the credits, instead putting down V. Ford, Vincent Ford, a friend of Bob's who ran a soup kitchen in Trenchtown. And that way, the royalty checks went straight to the operation and guaranteed the survival of the place. A Bob Marley song of hope that no woman, no cry.
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7: A few clouds overnight with a low of 13. For tomorrow, mainly sunny, high near 25 degrees, and remaining clear for Friday night, low down to 15. More sunshine on the way for Saturday with a high up to 28 degrees, but by Saturday night becoming cloudy with a good chance of showers, low down to 17. Those showers are expected to continue on Sunday with a high of 25 and partly sunny for Monday with the chance of showers and a high near 24.
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5: A few clouds overnight with a low of 13. For tomorrow, mainly sunny, high near 25 degrees, and remaining clear for Friday night, low down to 15. More sunshine on the way for Saturday with a high up to 28 degrees, but by Saturday night becoming cloudy with a good chance of showers, low down to 17. Those showers are expected to continue on Sunday with a high of 25, and partly sunny for Monday with the chance of showers and a high near 24.
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6: A few clouds overnight with a low of 13. For tomorrow, mainly sunny, high near 25 degrees, and remaining clear for Friday night, low down to 15. More sunshine on the way for Saturday with a high up to 28 degrees, but by Saturday night becoming cloudy with a good chance of showers, low down to 17. Those showers are expected to continue on Sunday with a high of 25, and partly sunny for Monday with the chance of showers and a high near 24.
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7: A few clouds overnight with a low of 13. For tomorrow, mainly sunny, high near 25 degrees, and remaining clear for Friday night, low down to 15. More sunshine on the way for Saturday with a high up to 28 degrees, but by Saturday night becoming cloudy with a good chance of showers, low down to 17. Those showers are expected to continue on Sunday with a high of 25, and partly sunny for Monday with the chance of showers and a high near 24.
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0: Outfield with your love on Cool 94.5. Good morning. My name is Eric. Happy to be hanging out with you here in paradise. It is currently 14 degrees. It is going to be a high of 26 today with sunshine dropping down to 13. We're getting a sunny day on Saturday as well. High of 28 dropping down to 17. Then we're getting the rain on Sunday and Monday, 25 and 24. Hey, coming up on the show for today, it is Friday, my dude. Dudes, you know what that means. We got an all-new Wacky World Records, all-new Grandpa's Corner, Topic du jour at 7:10, Google It Trivia at 7:20, of course, ENN at 7:50. Cool days of the week. Today is Freak Out Friday, all about the bad stuff that happened to you this week. Tell me all about it. 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

0: Jay Giles with Centerfold on Cool 94.5. Good morning. It's Eric here with you. Hope your day has been going pretty well so far. It's 13 degrees. Going to be a high of 26 today with sunshine dropping back down to 13. We're getting one more day of sunshine, high of 23 tomorrow for your Saturday. And then Sunday, it starts raining, high of 25. And then Monday, it keeps raining, high of 24. Tuesday, they're calling for 25 with a mix of sun and cloud. Into Wednesday and Thursday, which are going to be rainy days as well, 23s and 22s respectively. Hey, coming up on the show for today, who knew such a weird item could cause so many problems? They had to call in the bomb disposal squad in D.C., but it wasn't a bomb. It was a adult fun time toy. I'll tell you all the details in a little bit. A little bit later after that, imagine buying a car that you legally cannot drive. Have you ever heard of the Fiat Topolino? It doesn't even look real. It looks like what an AI would think a Volkswagen Beetle would look like. It's a really cool electric car. It costs about $14,000. It has a top speed of 30 kilometers an hour, and you're not allowed to drive it. So we're going to talk about that. And then later on, did you know that toe wrestling is a thing? Well, thumb wrestling is a thing, isn't it? I guess I can't think of any reason why toe wrestling can't also be a thing. It sounds kind of gross. It sounds like it probably smells bad. All that and more right here on Cool.
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1: 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Three Huron County beaches have been deemed unsafe for swimming. Huron Perth Public Health says weekly water testing found high levels of E. coli at Goderich Main, Black's Point, and Port Blake beaches. Beachgoers are urged not to swim at those spots for the time being, as doing so could cause infections or stomach illness. The beaches will be retested today with results expected tomorrow. One person is in custody following an incident that brought a large police presence to Arthur. Wellington County OPP were called about a disturbance on 16 line between Side Road 19 and Nickel Peel Town Line late yesterday afternoon. Drivers were temporarily asked to avoid the area and residents to stay indoors. One person was taken into custody shortly after 7, but no other details were released. Police say the investigation is ongoing. The municipality of Huron East is putting off a decision on its vacant building bylaw until next month. It comes after a local developer went to council this week with concerns about the proposed regulation, which would charge owners of vacant or partially vacant buildings to register them. He argued many of the empty storefronts on Main Street have tenants upstairs, and the new policy would have major negative effects, all to punish the few inactive owners. Deputy Mayor Alvin McClellan agreed the scope should be limited in the beginning.
2: Maybe we're asking for too much, or trying to find the right equation to tax somebody or to penalize somebody. Maybe we should just back up a little bit and go look at them buildings that are totally empty. Let's focus on them. Let's get something done with them, because we can stand on something by doing that. It's just when we get into partial occupancy and stuff like that, it's kind of tough.
1: Council moved to defer a discussion on the bylaw until next month in favor of getting more input. The Songhees and Ojibwe Nation says it will oppose a federal government attempt to rule out land return as a remedy in its long-running treaty claim. The claim filed by Songhees First Nation and the Chippewas of Nawash Unceded First Nation in 1994 found the Crown failed to protect the Songhees Peninsula from squatting and encroachment. The nations are seeking compensation and the return of land owned by Canada and Ontario, but the feds have brought a motion arguing land return should not be available as a remedy. That motion is scheduled to be heard October 2nd in Toronto. Some Whole Food Market salsa, guacamoles, and prepared foods sold online in Ontario are being recalled due to possible salmonella contamination. The Canadian Food Inspection Agency says the recall is linked to salmonella-tainted jalapenos from Mexico. For more on these and other stories, go to cknxnewstoday.ca.
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1: Max Scherzer reached 3,000 career innings and allowed just one run, but the Toronto Blue Jays lost 7-0 to the Boston Red Sox yesterday. The loss snaps the Jays' three-game winning streak. Up next, Toronto veteran Shane Bieber will open the three-game weekend set at home tonight against the New York Yankees. In the CFL, the BC Lions beat the Calgary Stampeders 30-26 for their third straight win. NFL preseason action saw the Detroit Lions fall 16-14 to the Cincinnati Bengals, though most of the Lions starters didn't play. The Toronto Raptors 2026-27 schedule is set. The Raptors will open the NBA season at home on October 21st against the Chicago Bulls. The league also announced that Toronto will be grouped with the Detroit Pistons, Milwaukee Bucks, Orlando Magic, and Brooklyn Nets for the NBA Cup in-season tournament.
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1: Mainly sunny today, a high of 26. Tonight, clouds will clear out, a low of 13. Tomorrow, partly sunny, a high of 23. That'll feel like 28 with the humidity. Right now, it's 13.
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Oasis. That was Wonderwall. Cool 94.5. Good morning. It's Eric here hanging out with you. Hope you're having a great day so far. It's 14 degrees. Going to be a high of 26 with sunshine today, dropping down to 13 tonight. Tomorrow's going to be more of the same for your Saturday. High of 23 with a mix of sun and clouds. So, hey, sounding like it's going to be a good weekend until Sunday, where it's a high of 25 with rain. So keep your umbrella around. Here's Men Without Hats. It's the Safety Dance on Cool.

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The Talking Heads, that was Burning Down the House on Cool 94.5. 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Here's Green Day, When I Come Around on Cool.

Who knew that such a weird item could cause so many problems? Cool 94.5. Good morning. You just heard Green Day with When I Come Around. My name is Eric. It's 14 degrees. It's looking like we're getting a sunny day today. High of 26 with some sunshine, dropping down to 13 tonight. Get a little bit of sunshine tomorrow for Saturday. High of 23, mix of sun and cloud. And then it turns into cloud and cloud because Sunday it's a high of 25 with rain. So, let me tell you what happened here. They had a bit of a scary situation down in D.C. in the United States. No, not Daniel Cormier, the District of Columbia, where a main street was shut down during rush hour because someone reported a suspicious-looking object being dumped into a trash can. Now, everybody thought it was a bomb. It was not a bomb. However, when the bomb disposal people showed up, and they very quickly realized, not a pipe bomb, it was a tube used as packaging for an adult. Because someone reported a suspicious-looking object being dumped into a trash can. Now, everybody thought it was a bomb. It was not a bomb. However, when the bomb disposal people showed up, and they very quickly realized, not a pipe bomb, it was a tube used as packaging for an adult device. Mm-hmm.

0: B.O.B., a battery-operated boyfriend. I'm just saying, I hope the bomb disposal guys were wearing gloves when they grabbed it, you know?
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1: 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Three Huron County beaches have been deemed unsafe for swimming. Huron Perth Public Health says weekly water testing found high levels of E. coli at Goderich Main, Black's Point, and Port Blake beaches. Beachgoers are urged not to swim at those spots for the time being, as doing so could cause infections or stomach illness. The beaches will be retested today with results expected tomorrow. One person is in custody following an incident that brought a large police presence to Arthur. Wellington County OPP were called about a disturbance on 16 line between Side Road 19 and Nickel Peel Town Line late yesterday afternoon. Drivers were temporarily asked to avoid the area and residents to stay indoors. One person was taken into custody shortly after 7, but no other details were released. Police say the investigation is ongoing. The municipality of Huron East is putting off a decision on its vacant building bylaw until next month. It comes after a local developer went to council this week with concerns about the proposed regulation, which would charge owners of vacant or partially vacant buildings to register them. He argued many of the empty storefronts on Main Street have tenants upstairs, and the new policy would have major negative effects, all to punish the few inactive owners. Deputy Mayor Alvin McClellan agreed the scope should be limited in the beginning.
2: Maybe we're asking for too much, or trying to find the right equation to tax somebody or to penalize somebody. Maybe we should just back up a little bit and go look at them buildings that are totally empty. Let's focus on them. Let's get something done with them, because we can stand on something by doing that. It's just when we get into partial occupancy and stuff like that, kind of tough.
1: Council moved to defer a discussion on the bylaw until next month in favor of getting more input. The Songhees and Ojibwe Nation says it will oppose a federal government attempt to rule out land return as a remedy in its long-running treaty claim. The claim filed by Songhees First Nation and the Chippewas of Nawash Unceded First Nation in 1994 found the Crown failed to protect the Songhees Peninsula from squatting and encroachment. The nations are seeking compensation and the return of land owned by Canada and Ontario, but the feds have brought a motion arguing land return should not be available as a remedy. That motion is scheduled to be heard October 2nd in Toronto. Some Whole Food Market salsa, guacamoles, and prepared foods sold online in Ontario are being recalled due to possible salmonella contamination. The Canadian Food Inspection Agency says the recall is linked to salmonella-tainted jalapenos from Mexico. For more on these and other stories, go to CKNXNewsToday.ca.
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3: The BC Lions enjoyed their third straight win last night, beating the Calgary Stampeders 30-26. Quarterback Vernon Adams Jr. and league-leading rusher Dedrick Mills both left the game in the fourth quarter with injuries and didn't return. The Lions now have a record of 4-5 in the CFL's West Division. The Detroit Lions open their NFL preseason schedule with a 16-14 loss to the Cincinnati Bengals. However, most of the Lions' starters did not play. The Toronto Blue Jays failed to sweep the Boston Red Sox, dropping the rubber match of their four-game set yesterday 7-0. The game did see Max Scherzer become just the 139th pitcher in Major League Baseball history to toss 3,000 career innings. The 42-year-old threw a season-high 92 pitches and allowed one run across five solid innings. The Jays will try to bounce back from the loss tonight when they open a set against the New York Yankees, sending Shane Bieber to the mound.
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3: Mainly sunny today, a high of 26. Tonight, clouds will clear out, a low of 13. Tomorrow, partly sunny, a high of 23. That'll feel like 28 with the humidity. Right now, it's 13.
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AC/DC, you shook me all night long on Cool 94.5. Good morning, it's 6:40. We got Wacky World Records right after Finger 11. This is Paralyzer.

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3: Donuts, coffee, and high altitudes. Those are the three ingredients for this new world record, and I'm sure you're wondering what exactly the record could be, and I had to read a whole article because I could barely figure out what the heck was going on down in Colorado recently, where 285 people celebrated Colorado Day in the best possible way by standing on a mountain 14,000 feet above sea level with a coffee in one hand and a donut in the other, and they all simultaneously dunked and bit, shattering the Guinness World Record for the most people simultaneously dunking donuts. Now, I don't know why it had to be on a mountain, but not a bad way to start the day, right?
0: Legends have to start somewhere.
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0: Cool 94.5. Good morning. It's Eric here with you, and it is now time to play Let's Stump Grandpa.
1: Boy, it's been months since you've done this. Someone's running out of ideas.
0: Shut up. No, I'm not. All right, question one.
1: No.
0: What?
1: Whatever question one is, the answer is no.
0: Were you gonna let me ask the question first?
1: Well, I already know the answer is no.
0: But you don't even know if it's a yes or no question.
1: No, final answer.
0: This isn't Who Wants to Be a Millionaire, Grandpa. You don't have
1: Survey
0: to...
1: Survey says no!
0: Okay, that's another game that this
1: Read
0: isn't.
1: Read the question, punk! I got it right!
0: All right, fine. Your answer is no, and the question is... Is diamond the hardest known naturally occurring material on Earth? Holy crap, you got it right. The answer's no.
1: Yeah! Question two is yes.
0: Let me look. Yeah, it is. Oh, my God. The question is, was Orville Wright still alive to see a human being break the sound barrier? What?
1: No, yes, no, no, and approximately 43.
0: Okay, guess you won today.
1: Now you know my true power, punk. Let this be a lesson. Never call this number again.
0: I don't know how that happened.
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1: With an update from CKNXNewsToday.ca, I'm Miranda Chant. Canada-U.S. Trade Minister Dominic LeBlanc will brief premiers and the federal government today on ongoing trade talks with the U.S. Yesterday, his counterpart, U.S. Trade Representative Jameson Greer, described talks as good. LeBlanc has been in Washington all this week trying to hammer out an agreement. It's expected options will be given to Prime Minister Mark Carney and U.S. President Donald Trump as early as Monday. That's just 2 days before new U.S.-imposed 50% tariffs on hundreds of Canadian goods are set to take effect. Three Huron County beaches will be retested today after being found to have high levels of E. coli earlier this week. Huron Perth Public Health says weekly testing found elevated bacteria in the water at Godrich Main, Black's Point, and Port Blake beaches. As such, the beaches have been deemed unsafe for swimming. The results of retesting will be posted tomorrow. Huron East Council will get more input before making any final decisions on its vacant building bylaw. Council's been trying to develop a policy that will spur action from owners of abandoned or run-down properties in the municipality, particularly in the downtowns. The current proposal would charge owners a fee to register their vacant or partially vacant buildings, with a failure to do so resulting in fines. Economic Development Officer Tara Lynn Cronin says one of the big issues is just trying to get a hold of some of these owners.
2: In Brussels in particular, we've had a lot of issues with entrepreneurs trying to secure a space and not getting any response. And I don't get any response either. It's not as much of an issue in downtown Seaport. But again, it depends on, I think, to the type of business that's wanting to go in, whether that property owner will entertain that or not. And then, yeah, we just have property owners that simply just don't respond and don't respond to any form of communication.
1: Council deferred a decision to next month after building owners raised concerns over the wording of partially vacant in the proposed bylaw. A fundraiser to get Bruce County its first MRI machine has hit a major milestone. As Janice McKay tells us, the Concordant Hospital fundraising campaign has now raised more than $15 million toward its $18 million goal.
3: A massive July 31st Giving Cruise Day in Concordant helped push the campaign over the $15 million mark. The night brought in over $305,000, and the foundation is just $2.9 million short of the final goal. South Bruce Gray Health Center CEO Nancy Shaw recently shared an updated timeline with local municipal councils, pointing to May of 2027 for construction mobilization to officially begin. For CKNXNewsToday.ca, I'm Janice McKay.
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1: Max Scherzer reached 3,000 career innings and allowed just one run, but the Toronto Blue Jays lost 7-0 to the Boston Red Sox yesterday. The loss snaps the Jays' three-game winning streak. Up next, Toronto veteran Shane Bieber will open the three-game weekend set at home tonight against the New York Yankees. In the CFL, the BC Lions beat the Calgary Stampeders 30-26 for their third straight win. NFL preseason action saw the Detroit Lions fall 16-14 to the Cincinnati Bengals, though most of the Lions starters didn't play. The Toronto Raptors 2026-27 schedule is set. The Raptors will open the NBA season at home on October 21st against the Chicago Bulls. The league also announced that Toronto will be grouped with the Detroit Pistons, Milwaukee Bucks, Orlando Magic, and Brooklyn Nets for the NBA Cup in-season tournament.
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1: Mainly sunny today, a high of 26. Tonight, clouds will clear out, a low of 13. Tomorrow, partly sunny, a high of 23. That'll feel like 28 with the humidity. Right now, it's 13.
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Don Henley with Boys of Summer on Cool 94.5. It's 7-11. Whoopee, make a wish. No, that's 11-11. Sorry. Currently 14 degrees, high of 26 today with some sunshine, dropping down to 13 tonight into a high of 23 tomorrow for your Saturday. Just a reminder that in 2 hours, our first last call at the port occurs for our Anchors Away Adventure Contest with Expedia Cruises and Norwegian Cruise Lines. That's right. 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

0: Incubus on Cool 94.5. That was Drive. Hope you're having a great morning so far. It's 7:15, 14 degrees, high of 26 today with sunshine. As I look out the magic window, it's already looking nice out there. The sky is blue. All the stuff that's green is supposed to be green. And if it's not, then, you know, we'll start sweating a little bit.
1: Take a topic.
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0: Good morning. I already said that. Topic du jour, question of the day. All right, I got a story for you leading up into a question. I must stress that this happened to a friend. It did not happen to me. Okay, wink. Okay. Topic du jour, how do you deal with a noisy neighbor? I'll tell you the story. My friend Swim, S-W-I-M, someone who isn't me. My good buddy Swim had a really rough night last night because his annoying downstairs neighbors over in Swimland where he lives would not stop making noise during quiet hours. Now, there's lots of families and seniors and children who live in my friend Swim's apartment complex. And, you know, quiet hours tend to be about 10 o'clock onwards. And these people were having a full-on party, as Swim tells me. A full-on party on the balcony making noise. And some people think that Swim made the wrong decision when he ran out at midnight onto his own balcony and screamed at them to shut up. So is that what you do when you're dealing with a noisy neighbor? My friend Swim needs to know what to do. If you have an answer to share, how do you deal with a noisy neighbor? Hit me up on the Palmerston Home Hardware Studio line. That's 1-877-945-2855. My friend Swim is excited to hear your answers.
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0: Make sure your car's in park before you pull your phone out. 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
1: Good morning. It is 7:23. It's currently 14 degrees, high of 26 with some sunshine. Hoping for a good day today. And here is your trivia question, should you choose to answer it. Which Disney film marked Donald Duck's debut? I'll give you the answer after the news.
0: Google it trivia with Eric.
1: Good morning. It is 7:23. It's currently 14 degrees, high of 26 with some sunshine. Hoping for a good day today. And here is your trivia question, should you choose to answer it. Which Disney film marked Donald Duck's debut? I'll give you the answer after the news.

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1: With an update from CKNXNewsToday.ca, I'm Miranda Chant. Canada-U.S. Trade Minister Dominic LeBlanc will brief premiers and the federal government today on ongoing trade talks with the U.S. Yesterday, his counterpart, U.S. Trade Representative Jameson Greer, described talks as good. LeBlanc has been in Washington all this week trying to hammer out an agreement. It's expected options will be given to Prime Minister Mark Carney and U.S. President Donald Trump as early as Monday. That's just 2 days before new U.S. imposed 50% tariffs on hundreds of Canadian goods are set to take effect. Three Huron County beaches will be retested today after being found to have high levels of E. coli earlier this week. Huron Perth Public Health says weekly testing found elevated bacteria in the water at Godrich Main, Black's Point, and Port Blake beaches. As such, the beaches have been deemed unsafe for swimming. The results of retesting will be posted tomorrow. Huron East Council will get more input before making any final decisions on its vacant building bylaw. Council's been trying to develop a policy that will spur action from owners of abandoned or run-down properties in the municipality, particularly in the downtowns. The current proposal would charge owners a fee to register their vacant or partially vacant buildings, with a failure to do so resulting in fines. Economic Development Officer Tara Lynn Cronin says one of the big issues is just trying to get a hold of some of these owners.
2: In Brussels in particular, we've had a lot of issues with entrepreneurs trying to secure a space and not getting any response. And I don't get any response either. It's not as much of an issue in downtown Seaforth. But again, it depends on, I think, too, the type of business that's wanting to go in, whether that property owner will entertain that or not. And then, yeah, we just have property owners that simply just don't respond and don't respond to any form of communication.
1: Council deferred a decision to next month after building owners raised concerns over the wording of partially vacant in the proposed bylaw. A fundraiser to get Bruce County its first MRI machine has hit a major milestone. As Janice McKay tells us, the Concordon Hospital fundraising campaign has now raised more than $15 million toward its $18 million goal.
3: A massive July 31st Giving Cruise Day in Concordon helped push the campaign over the $15 million mark. The night brought in over $305,000, and the foundation is just $2.9 million short of the final goal. South Bruce Grey Health Center CEO Nancy Shaw recently shared an updated timeline with local municipal councils, pointing to May of 2027 for construction mobilization to officially begin. For CKNXNewsToday.ca, I'm Janice McKay.
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1: The BC Lions enjoyed their third straight win last night, beating the Calgary Stampeders 30-26. Quarterback Vernon Adams Jr. and league-leading rusher Dedrick Mills both left the game in the fourth quarter with injuries and didn't return. The Lions now have a record of 4-5 in the CFL's West Division. The Detroit Lions open their NFL preseason schedule with a 16-14 loss to the Cincinnati Bengals. However, most of the Lions' starters did not play. The Toronto Blue Jays failed to sweep the Boston Red Sox, dropping the rubber match of their four-game set yesterday 7-0. The game did see Max Scherzer become just the 139th pitcher in Major League Baseball history to toss 3,000 career innings. 42-year-old threw a season-high 92 pitches and allowed one run across five solid innings. The Jays will try to bounce back from the loss tonight when they open a set against the New York Yankees, sending Shane Bieber to the mound.
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1: Mainly sunny today, a high of 26. Tonight, clouds will clear out, a low of 13. Tomorrow, partly sunny, a high of 23. That'll feel like 28 with the humidity. Right now, it's 13.
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Queen with Somebody to Love on Cool 94.5. Good morning, it's Eric here with you. Google It Trivia. A little bit earlier in the show, I was asking which Disney film marked Donald Duck's debut. If you guessed The Wise Little Hen, you would be correct.

0: Sister Hazel, all for you on Cool 94.5. Good morning. Hope your Friday is everything it's cracked up to be. It's nice, bright, and sunny out there. 7:45, 14 degrees, high of 26 today with sunshine, dropping down to 13 tonight. Topic du jour, question of the day. My friend wanted me to ask you, how do you deal with a noisy neighbor? My friend didn't get enough sleep last night because his downstairs neighbors were having a party on the balcony after quiet hours, and, what did he do? He ran out onto his own balcony and said some choice four-letter words, and that was the end of that. But I thought I'd ask you to relay to my friend what he should do next time. And we got a great text in from Mark. He said, if Swim, S-W-I-M, someone who isn't me, if Swim's apartment layout is the same as the neighbor's, get up about 5 or 6 on a Saturday morning and just bounce golf balls in the bedroom right above their heads. I will relay that to Swim, someone who isn't me, because that sounds like a fantastic idea. But hey, if you have some thoughts to share, how have you dealt with noisy neighbors in the past? Should my friend just go talk to them and see what's going on, or what should they do? Give me a shout on the Palmerston Home Hardware text line. That's 1-877-945-2855.
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1: Good morning, I'm field reporter Fernando Jaguar with your ENN breaking news. A spot of good news for everyone who's sick of sequels, prequels, remakes, and spin-offs. Barbie 2 is in crisis, as pay battles and crumbling deals leave the film in limbo. Wasn't the first one a complete story on its own? Unless it's a story about Weird Barbie or Alan, we don't care.
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1: The reviews are in, and evidently nobody likes AI slop music. Rapper Tyga is the newest to boldly endorse AI use in his music production, and his new album, Starface, has received a 0.0 on Pitchfork. And despite having 40 million followers on social media, this album has failed to sell even 2,000 copies in its first week. For what it's worth, Metallica's Saint Anger managed to get a 0.8 on Pitchfork. The CEO of Cineplex is feeling pretty confident. During an interview, he said that Gen Z are done with small screens and want to come back to the theaters. Yeah, sure, they want to, but until base ticket prices are under $10 and it doesn't cost the price of a steak dinner for some popcorn and soda pop, I don't think they will. And that's all in the news today. I'm field reporter Fernando Jaguar, and may God help us all.
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1: With an update from CKNXNewsToday.ca, I'm Miranda Chant. If you're considering a run for the upcoming municipal election, you have 1 week left to register as a candidate. Those interested in seeking a seat on council must be over the age of 18, a Canadian citizen, and reside or own property in the municipality or city they're running in. Nominations close at 2 p.m. August 21st. Election day is October 26th. The Saugeen Ojibwe Nation says it is preparing to challenge a federal government motion that aims to prevent Crown-owned land from being returned as part of a long-running treaty claim. Adam Bell has the details.
2: The claim by Saugeen First Nation and the Chippewas of Nawash, unceded First Nation, was first filed against Canada and Ontario in 1994. Saugeen won the first phase of the case, with the court finding the Crown breached its obligations by failing to protect the Saugeen Peninsula from squatting and encroachment, and by threatening to take the land without consent. The nation says Canada is now asking the court to rule that returning the land is not an available remedy before the second phase goes to trial. For CKNXNewsToday.ca, I'm Adam Bell.
1: Heading into the weekend, swimmers are being told to stay out of the water at three Huron County beaches. Weekly testing found high levels of E. coli in the water at Goderich, Maine, Black's Point, and Port Blake beaches. Notices have been posted as going into the bacteria-filled water could cause infection or stomach illness. Huron Perth Public Health will retest the water today, the results of which will be posted tomorrow. Charges have been laid after Wellington OPP stopped a vehicle with eight unbuckled kids inside. An officer was on patrol in Fergus when the cruiser's automatic license plate recognition system notified him of a vehicle potentially being driven without insurance. An SUV with 11 people inside was stopped. Police say eight were children who were not properly secured or wearing a seatbelt. A 31-year-old Fergus resident is charged with over a dozen offenses. Premier Doug Ford claims he was not aware the Progressive Conservative Party sent someone to surveil former Liberal leader Bonnie Crombie on a Jamaican vacation. Polly Corner and the Trillium reported the incident happened in 2023, just days after Crombie won the Ontario Liberal leadership. When asked about it yesterday, Ford says he just found out and stressed the $3,000 used to pay for the surveillance trip was party money. In our daily poll question powered by Walkerton Toyota, we're asking how you feel about political parties spying on opponents in the name of opposition research. Answer and find out more on these and other stories at cknxnewstoday.ca.
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1: Max Scherzer reached 3,000 career innings and allowed just one run, but the Toronto Blue Jays lost 7-0 to the Boston Red Sox yesterday. The loss snaps the Jays' three-game winning streak. Up next, Toronto veteran Shane Bieber will open the three-game weekend set at home tonight against the New York Yankees. In the CFL, the BC Lions beat the Calgary Stampeders 30-26 for their third straight win. NFL preseason action saw the Detroit Lions fall 16-14 to the Cincinnati Bengals, though most of the Lions starters didn't play. The Toronto Raptors 2026-27 schedule is set. The Raptors will open the NBA season at home on October 21st against the Chicago Bulls. The league also announced that Toronto will be grouped with the Detroit Pistons, Milwaukee Bucks, Orlando Magic, and Brooklyn Nets for the NBA FA Cup in-season tournament.
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1: Mainly sunny today, a high of 26. Tonight, clouds will clear out, a low of 13. Tomorrow, partly sunny, a high of 23. That'll feel like 28 with the humidity. Right now, it's 14.
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Ozzy with Crazy Train on Cool 94.5. Good morning, it's Eric here hanging out with you. Hope you're having a great Friday morning. It's 11 after 8. Currently 17 degrees, temperature starting to climb, maxing out at 26 today with sunshine, dropping down to 13 tonight. Going to be more of the same for your Saturday tomorrow, high of 23 with a mix of sun and cloud. Then it rains Saturday night, rains all day Sunday, high of 25. A little bit of rain on Monday, high of 24, and then back to the sun and cloud on Tuesday, high of 25. Here's the Scorpions, No One Like You, on Cool.

0: Imagine buying a car that you're not allowed to drive. Cool 94.5, good morning, you just heard the Scorpions, no one like you. 8:15, 17 degrees, high of 26 with sunshine today. You ever heard of the Fiat Topolino? I'm looking at photos of it. It doesn't even look real. It looks like what an AI would think a punch buggy looks like. It's small. It's fully electric. It costs only $14,000 new, but here's the problem. It's not legally a car. It has more in common with a golf cart than an automobile, and it's technically classified as a quadricycle. So they're showing up to North America, showing up at Fiat dealerships, which I've never even seen a Fiat dealership before. People are buying them, but they're not allowed to drive them on public roads. Apparently, it says here they're going to have to raise the top speed from 30 kilometers an hour to 40 for it to be road legal. And don't even think about trying this thing out on the highways. So, yeah, that seems like a smart investment of your money. For 14 grand, you can buy something that you can't use.
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2: Good morning. My name's Eric. It's 8:22. You just heard the band with Up on Cripple Creek. 17 degrees currently. It is going to be a high of 26 with sunshine today, dropping down to 13 tonight, into a high of 23 tomorrow for your Saturday. Mix of sun and cloud, getting some rain Saturday night all through Sunday, high of 25 with rain. But then it goes back to a chance of rain on Monday, high of 24. Hopefully chance means chance, right? And not like guarantee. Cool days of the week. Today is Freak Out Friday. Today is the exact opposite of Thrilled About It Thursday. Whereas on Thursday, you tell me all the fun stuff that you have coming up. Freak Out Friday is all about venting, letting it off your chest. What are some of the inconveniences that happened to you this week? Or maybe not even an inconvenience. What was the bad thing that happened to you this week? What did that person say to you? What did that person do to you? What was that person supposed to do that they didn't do? If you have an answer to share, hit me up on the Palmerston Home Hardware text line. 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I will make sure you remain anonymous. But for Freak Out Friday, tell me what made you freak out this week.
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1: 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Canada-U.S. Trade Minister Dominic LeBlanc will brief premiers and the federal government today on ongoing trade talks with the U.S. Yesterday, his counterpart, U.S. Trade Representative Jameson Greer, described talks as good. LeBlanc has been in Washington all this week trying to hammer out an agreement. It's expected options will be given to Prime Minister Mark Carney and U.S. President Donald Trump as early as Monday. That's just 2 days before new U.S.-imposed 50% tariffs on hundreds of Canadian goods are set to take effect. Three Huron County beaches will be retested today after being found to have high levels of E. coli earlier this week. Huron Perth Public Health says weekly testing found elevated bacteria in the water at Godrich Main, Black's Point, and Port Blake beaches. As such, the beaches have been deemed unsafe for swimming. The results of retesting will be posted tomorrow. Huron East Council will get more input before making any final decisions on its vacant building bylaw. Council's been trying to develop a policy that will spur action from owners of abandoned or run-down properties in the municipality, particularly in the downtowns. The current proposal would charge owners a fee to register their vacant or partially vacant buildings, with a failure to do so resulting in fines. Economic Development Officer Tara Lynn Cronin says one of the big issues is just trying to get a hold of some of these owners.
2: In Brussels in particular, we've had a lot of issues with entrepreneurs trying to secure a space and not getting any response. And I don't get any response either. It's not as much of an issue in downtown Seaford. But again, it depends on, I think, to the type of business that's wanting to go in, whether that property owner will entertain that or not. And then, yeah, we just have property owners that simply just don't respond and don't respond to any form of communication.
1: Council deferred a decision to next month after building owners raised concerns over the wording of partially vacant in the proposed bylaw. A fundraiser to get Bruce County its first MRI machine has hit a major milestone. As Janice McKay tells us, the Concordant Hospital fundraising campaign has now raised more than $15 million toward its $18 million goal.
3: A massive July 31st Giving Cruise Day in Concordant helped push the campaign over the $15 million mark. The night brought in over $305,000, and the foundation is just $2.9 million short of the final goal. South Bruce Gray Health Center CEO Nancy Shaw recently shared an updated timeline with local municipal councils, pointing to May of 2027 for construction mobilization to officially begin. For CKNX News Today.ca, I'm Janice McKay.
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1: The BC Lions enjoyed their third straight win last night, beating the Calgary Stampeders 30-26. Quarterback Vernon Adams Jr. and league-leading rusher Dedrick Mills both left the game in the fourth quarter with injuries and didn't return. The Lions now have a record of 4-5 in the CFL's West Division. The Detroit Lions opened their NFL preseason schedule with a 16-14 loss to the Cincinnati Bengals. However, most of the Lions' starters did not play. The Toronto Blue Jays failed to sweep the Boston Red Sox, dropping the rubber match of their four-game set yesterday 7-0. The game did see Max Scherzer become just the 139th pitcher in Major League Baseball history to toss 3,000 career innings. The 42-year-old threw a season-high 92 pitches and allowed one run across five solid innings. The Jays will try to bounce back from the loss loss tonight when they open a set against the New York Yankees, sending Shane Bieber to the mound.
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1: Mainly sunny today, a high of 26. Tonight, clouds will clear out, a low of 13. Tomorrow, partly sunny, a high of 23. That'll feel like 28 thanks to the humidity. Right now, it's 17.
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0: Freakout Friday.
1: Freakout Friday, all about getting things off your chest. What happened this week that made you want to freak out? Good morning, it's 8:46, 17 degrees, high of 26 today. You just heard Theory of a Dead Man with Santa Monica. We have a text in from someone who's choosing to remain anonymous, and that I will respect, where they said, you know what upset me this week? Yesterday was my 32nd birthday. I wake up, my back was killing me, then to top it off, on my way to work, this person says, I got a speeding ticket on my birthday. Not a very good birthday present. He says, today now I have to go pay my fine for my ticket, and I can't find any chiropractor to get me in an appointment for today for my back, so that's what upset me this week. He says, sorry for the rant, hope everyone else has a better end of their week than I had. Well, sir or madam, I keep saying he, I don't know what gender this person is, but sir or madam or both or neither, if nobody else has wished you a happy birthday, I hope you have a happy birthday, and I hope your weekend goes well with no headaches or hassles. Join the conversation, 1-877-945-2855 is the Palmerston Home Hardware text line. For Freak Out Friday, what made you want to freak out this week?
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4: Who has a birthday on August 14th? Well, NBA legend with the funniest name in history, Magic Johnson, turns 67 today. Happy birthday to him. Wrestling legend Bob Backlund turns 77 today. Happy birthday to him. Comedy legend Steve Martin turns 81 today. Happy birthday to him. The great David Crosby would have turned 85 today. Happy birthday to him. Wild West gunslinger Doc Holliday would have turned 175 today. Happy birthday to him. And last but certainly not least, Catherine of York would have turned 547. So, if you or someone you know are celebrating a birthday, party like you're turning 547.
0: Do you have a cool birthday coming up you want to share with us? 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

Stone Temple Pilots on Cool 94.5. Good morning. My name is Eric. Happy to be hanging out with you on this Friday morning here in Paradise. And hey, you heard the first last call at the port. You texted the word voyage to the Palmerston Home Hardware Studio line, 1-877-945-2855. And you're hoping to be the first qualifier of the day for our Anchors Away adventure. So without further ado, let's draw our first qualifier of the day. Our first qualifier is Lisa Monahan of Wyerton. Congratulations, Lisa. Better luck next time to everybody else. And next time is 4 o'clock because every weekday it's 9, 4, and 5. You hear the call. You text us. Voyage to the Palmerston Home Hardware Studio line. We'll be announcing the winner on September 12th from Expedia Cruises' new location in Owen Sound. A $5,000 cruise for two on Norwegian Cruise Lines, including a $1,000 credit for airfare. Here's the Stones.

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0: Did you know that toe wrestling is a thing? Cool 94.5, good morning, it's 9:19. Eric here, you just heard The Hip with 50 Mission Cap. Well, thumb wrestling is a thing, isn't it? So I guess I can't think of any reason why toe wrestling can't also be a thing. I mean, it sounds kind of gross. I can only hope people are washing their feet before and after a match, but evidently, if you're such a good toe wrestler that you decide you're going pro with your toe, England is the nation that you want to head to, because they recently just crowned their newest World Toe Wrestling Champions. That's right, I'm going to name some names for you here. We have Casey the Big Toe Brooks, who's the men's champion, dethroning four-time champ Ben Total Destruction Woodruff. And then you got Abigail Beach, a.k.a. I Big Nail, who's... I can't get through. You think I'm making this up right now. I know you think I'm making this up right now, and I'm not. It's completely Googleable. Look it up for yourself. All I'm saying is I hope nobody tells Quentin Tarantino about this.
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0: Cool 94.5. Good morning. It's 9:35, and it is now time for our daily affirmations. Hey, man, nothing worth doing is ever going to come easily. Nothing worth doing is ever going to be simple. It's never going to be a walk in the park. Everything that's worth doing is difficult. That's why not everybody does it. That's why there's so many people who don't do anything, because all the good stuff takes some effort to do. So if you're looking at all that stuff you have to do and you're thinking, oh my God, this is going to be so hard, this is going to be so stressful, you know what that means? It means it's something that you probably ought to be doing. So give yourself a little bit of credit. You made it this far. You've done all the other stuff you're supposed to do. You just got a little bit more stuff. That's all right. You can do it. You have the bandwidth for it. I believe in you. If nobody else believes in you, I still do. That's all for our daily affirmations for today. Join me again for some more on Monday.
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0: 8 seconds, kiss you when it's dangerous on Cool 94.5. That does it for me. We done reached the end of the line for the show for today. Thank you for hanging out with me. I will be back on Monday, same bat time, same bat channel. So have yourself a wonderful day, a wonderful afternoon, a wonderful evening, and a wonderful night. And we'll talk next time. 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
5: Mainly sunny today, a high of 26. Tonight, partly cloudy, but those clouds will clear out later in the evening, a low of 13. Tomorrow, partly sunny, a high of 23. That'll feel like 28 with the humidity.
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0: An absolute classic, Field of Dreams. And last night, it was the 2026 MLB Field of Dreams game in Dyersville, Iowa. Population 4,500. Last night, around 7,103 attended the game with the Philadelphia Phillies taking out the Minnesota Twins 7-1. But this is the park that they built right at the movie set for Field of Dreams. If you didn't catch the game, it was on Netflix last night. The Phillies wore their 1939 to 1941 vintage gray jerseys, while the Twins wore their 1960s style home whites. Just a nostalgic event. Kevin Costner was not there. He was at the first time they did it back in 2021, but he was there in spirit, sort of narrated the intro. It's kind of like the winter classic for hockey, right? Just taking you back to the roots of where the game first started.

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4: Mainly sunny today, a high of 26. Tonight, partly cloudy, but those clouds will clear out later in the evening, a low of 13. Tomorrow, partly sunny, a high of 23. That'll feel like 28 with the humidity.
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1: Good afternoon. It's 26 degrees with an update from CKNXNewsToday.ca. I'm Eric Thompson. Here on Hospice, we'll have local county council members arguing on its behalf at the upcoming AMO conference in Ottawa. The 4-bed hospice has been trying to get the Ministry of Health to fund its 2 additional palliative care beds for years. Here on Hospice was denied funding in the last round during the 2024 budget, one of just 2 hospices not to get funding for beds that were ready to go. Executive Director Willie Van Kluister said a large donor recently paid for a firm to advocate on their behalf, but it didn't lead to any changes.
2: Ultimately, through that process, the minister said, not going to do it. Not going to fund those 2 beds until the next round of funding. We are of the view that we know about at least 6 hospices who have been funded between rounds. So there is a precedent. It isn't always only during the rounds that those are funded. And so we think we have a position there.
1: Van Kluister added it's unknown when the next round of funding would be, but the last 2 were spaced out by almost 8 years. Huron County has a delegation with the Ministry of Health on Monday. The town of Hanover says it will be removing the holiday tree from its Heritage Square in the final week of August. The town says the tree has been declining in health over the past several months and will not recover. It is scheduled to be removed during the week of August 24th. The tree has been a prominent feature of Heritage Square since the park opened in 2003 and has served as the focal point for the annual Mayor's Lighting of the Square event. The town says while it's sad to see it come down, plans are already underway to replace it with a new evergreen tree, which will be planted later this fall. Bruce County says the Durham Street Rehabilitation Project is finally complete. The Durham Street Bridge has already reopened to 2-way traffic, and both sidewalks are available for pedestrians. Earlier this week, all weight restrictions previously in place on the Durham Street Bridge were lifted, and the alternate truck route was removed. Originally constructed in 1937, the bridge spanning the Saugeen River in Walkerton has been undergoing reconstruction since spring of 2024, when immediate work was done to shore up its half joints. And the CKNX News Today question of the day, powered by Walkerton Toyota. How do you feel about political parties spying on opponents in the name of opposition research? You can let us know your thoughts by visiting the poll at our website. For more on these and other stories, go to cknxnewstoday.ca.
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5: Blue Jays back in the field at the Rogers Center to begin a 3-game set this weekend against the New York Yankees. Jays now just 2 games back of the Detroit Tigers for the final wild card spot in the American League. Good pitching matchup tonight. Gerrit Cole takes the ball for New York. Shane Bieber will have the first pitch for the Blue Jays shortly after 7. Hear this game on AM920 CKNX. Major League Baseball has awarded the 2028 All-Star Game to San Francisco, while Toronto could be next. USA Today reporting the Blue Jays are expected to host the 2029 game at the Rogers Center. Toronto has hosted the All-Star Game only once in 1991. Huron County Fastball, the first place Brussels Bangers back at home looking for another win tonight over Belmore at 7:30. Brussels Tigers in Moncton at 8. Midwest Senior Baseball, Listowel at home against North London at 7. Both teams have lost 4 straight overall. And new Maple Leafs forward Jack Roslovic says he believes the team is ready to win after a busy offseason. Roslovic signed a 2-year deal with Toronto in July after scoring 21 goals with the Oilers last year. He is expected to be one of several new faces in the Leafs lineup as the club looks to rebound from finishing last in the Atlantic Division. For CKNX Sports, I'm Adam Bell.
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1: Sunshine today, becoming a mix of sun and cloud later this afternoon. High of 26, humidex at 28, and a UV index of 8 or very high. Tonight, skies clearing later this evening, low of 13. Tomorrow is another mix of sun and cloud with a high of 23, humidex of 28. At night, cloudy with a chance of showers, low of 18. Right now in Wingham, it's 26 degrees.
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16: This is your Cool 80s lunch. It was on August 14th, 1987. The Guns N' Roses kicked off their first North American tour with a show in Canada. They rocked over at the Metro Center in Halifax, opening for the Cult. Now, they had just released Appetite for Destruction, so the world was really just getting wind of them. The tour gave Guns N' Roses their first chance to build a serious North American audience. Of course, it stalled initially on the charts, but when Welcome to the Jungle came out, it received a major boost from MTV in late 1987. And of course, the album eventually reached number one on the Billboard 200 and became the best-selling debut album of all time in the U.S. It is GNR and Paradise City.

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5: Sunshine today, becoming a mix of sun and cloud this afternoon. High of 26, feeling like 28 with the humidity. Tonight, skies clearing and a low of 13. Tomorrow, a mix of sun and cloud with a high of 23. At night, cloudy with a chance of showers, low of 18. Sunday, the rain arrives with a high of 23, low of 18.
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0: This is your cool 80s lunch. In August of 1985, Loverboy released their fourth studio album, Lovin' Every Minute of It, along with the single, its title track. It became one of Canada's biggest successes, made it to number 13 on the Billboard 200, eventually earned double platinum status in the U.S. too. The title track, Lovin' Every Minute of It, was written by Mutt Lange and Billy Burnett and became one of their biggest hits. That song actually made it all the way to number 9 on the Billboard Hot 100 and to number 4 here in Canada. We'll play that song for you coming up in just a few.
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2: Here comes another song this time that, rather than bore us, gets right to the chorus in revealing its song title. Having already become acquainted with ELO leader and record producer Jeff Lynne, who was the matchmaker of sorts, introduced his friends George Harrison to Tom Petty. And that started a love-in that was the Traveling Wilburys. But it was in between their albums of 1988 and 1990 that Tom Petty and George Harrison collaborated on a new Petty tune. Ended up the lead single from his new album, Full Moon Fever. Written by Tom with Jeff Lynne, featuring George singing backing vocals and playing acoustic guitar. Not only that, but this. Tom Petty had a terrible cold that day, so George Harrison went to the store, bought a ginger root, came back and boiled it, and had Tom stick his head in the pot to get the ginger steam to open up his sinuses so he could run into the vocal booth and lay down a vocal for the song that he called I Won't Back Down.
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pet. We've got our pet of the week. We've teamed up with Great Canadian Dog Food and Adopt a Pet Pet Rescue in Lucknow. We would love to help these animals find their forever homes. You've got Bill and Ted. They are absolutely adorable. Cats are looking for a home. 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And if you're looking for a gorgeous collie. Oh, Grace, I could take you home now. 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
9: Sunshine today, becoming a mix of sun and cloud this afternoon. High of 26, feeling like 28 with the humidity. Tonight, skies clearing and a low of 13. Tomorrow, a mix of sun and cloud with a high of 23. At night, cloudy with a chance of showers, low of 18. Sunday, the rain arrives with a high of 23, low of 18.
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9: Joining me now is Ross McIntosh, the president of the Huron County Plowman's Association, and the Huron County Plowing Match is coming up on the 21st of August. Tell us a bit about what's going on. I hear there's something the day before.
10: The day before the match is the Sodbusters Achievement Day 4-H Club, and the day of is the official Huron County Plowing Match, where we get plowmen from the county and outside the county come to compete in their plowing classes, and also some horses, we believe, will be plowing also that day. The Princess competition is Thursday. The Queen competition, the main event, is Friday. And then there's a silent auction and an auction with Ben Lobb. So it should be a lively night.
9: All right. And does it cost anything to come watch?
10: It's by donation at the gate. 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
9: The Huron County Plowing Match coming up August 21st at the farm of Nelson Underwood, just north of Wingham. For all the information, follow them on Facebook, Huron County Plowman's Association.
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The Trues will be in Mitchell on September 25th, and if you want ticket info on that, head over to thetruesmusic.com. We're going to hear from them after Elton John. It's Cool 94.5.

You know the old saying, you want something done right, you got to do it yourself? Well, this kid definitely took advantage of the situation, and the results were fantastic, even if short-lived. We'll tell you about it after Platinum Blonde and the Gym Blossoms on Cool.

0: You know, sometimes if you want the job to get done right, you just got to do it yourself. Cool 94.5, just heard from Platinum Blonde, and this story out of Prince George, BC was fantastic. So, it all started when Famous Player 6, the movie theater out there, did not get a poster for Spider-Man Brand New Day. Well, in stepped Drake Landon. He's just a 19-year-old employee there, and he decided, I'll make a poster, and stuck it up. And it went viral. And the reason why, in part, is because he didn't just draw out Spider-Man. Oh, no. He did Spooderman, who's been around since about 2012. You can Google what Spooderman looks like, and you might actually come across his artwork. Now, since that has gone viral, the theater was told you have to take down the poster. So, sad emoji to that, I guess. But to Drake, honestly, your drawing was pretty solid, man. And should never really give up on your dreams at the age of maybe 19. This is possibly something you just want to explore a little bit more. Highly recommend it, and kudos to you for at least taking the initiative and getting that theater on the map. My name's Chris, an artist who's going into the Rock and Roll Hall of Fame this year after the forecast next on Cool. Believe it or not, that is still not the worst movie poster I've ever seen. Once I went to a theater where all they did was print out Fast and Furious in basically Arial font size 20, slapped it onto three different pieces of paper, and put that on top of the movie poster box.
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10: Sunshine today, becoming a mix of sun and cloud this afternoon. High of 26, feeling like 28 with the humidity. Tonight, skies clearing and a low of 13. Tomorrow, a mix of sun and cloud with a high of 23. At night, cloudy with a chance of showers, low of 18. Sunday, the rain arrives with a high of 23, low of 18.
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0: Cool 94.5 with Triumph, and before that, we heard from Billy Idol going into the Rock and Roll Hall of Fame this year. Looking forward to his speech as well as his performance, or actually all the performances for that matter. And before Billy Idol, we heard the forecast, not really loving tomorrow night. If you miss it, they are calling for rain that could continue off and on into Sunday. But tomorrow night, a lot of people were really eager to catch fireworks in Kincardine because that was the makeup date for Canada Day. It feels like forever and then some ago with Canada Day, right? But yeah, they ended up having to push it back to tomorrow night. Now, if it is a go, it'll be at around 9:15, and these are always weather dependent. So the municipality says just make sure you're checking up on the social media site or kincardine.ca for the latest piece of info with regards to the fireworks, okay? My name's Chris, REM, Nickelback on the way.
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0: The number of deepfakes really do feel like they've exploded the last little while, and now we could put a price on some of that. Cool 94.5, just heard from you too. Hey, it's Chris, and when it comes to like AI images and deepfakes, some of them are really easy to spot, but they are pretty good as far as duping others, and for those that do get duped, it can cost a pretty penny. Now we're starting to see some of those numbers come out. So right now, it seems like the bulk of deepfake files are being shared or generated through Grok, you know, that AI model that's on X, Twitter, whatever you want to call it. Well, now it sounds like within the first 6 months of this year, it's led to an estimated $2.25 billion in losses from deepfake scams. And you hear about those kinds of stories all the time, unfortunately, whether it is, say, through the OPP, and you'll read about it over at cknxnewstoday.ca. But it's also very concerning that that's how large the number is for the first half of this year. You just kind of figure, well, even if you double it for the year, pushing $5 billion in losses from deepfake scams, you just got to be very careful as far as what it is that you're, one, generating online, if you are somebody who likes to play around with these AI models, but also, two, be very careful with whatever rabbit hole you think you might be going down. Double and triple check. Just be safe, especially with the old wallet.
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7: Joining me now is Ross McIntosh, the president of the Huron County Plowman's Association, and the Huron County Plowing Match is coming up on the 21st of August. Tell us a bit about what's going on. I hear there's something the day before.
8: The day before the match is the Sodbusters Achievement Day 4-H Club, and the day of is the official Huron County Plowing Match, where we get plowmen from the county and outside the county come to compete in their plowing classes, and also some horses, we believe, will be plowing also that day. The Princess competition is Thursday. The Queen competition, the main event, is Friday. And then there's a silent

0: auction and an auction with Dunlop, so it should be a lively night.
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1: The Huron County Plowing Match coming up August 21st at the farm of Nelson Underwood, just north of Wingham. For all the information, follow them on Facebook, Huron County Plowmen's Association.
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4: Sunshine today, becoming a mix of sun and cloud this afternoon. High of 26, feeling like 28 with the humidity. Tonight, skies clearing and a low of 13. Tomorrow, a mix of sun and cloud with a high of 23. At night, cloudy with a chance of showers, low of 18. Sunday, the rain arrives with a high of 23, low of 18.
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0: Metallica, Cool 94.5, and yeah, hard to believe that the Black Album recently celebrated its 35th anniversary. When that thing came out, oh, it really divided people, but since then, it's been viewed as one of those premier albums that everyone seems to have in their collection. Now, as for Metallica, they are getting ready for their Vegas residency at the Sphere. Life Burns Faster kicks off October the 1st this year. It's going to run until March next year with shows here and there, and the No Repeat Weekend format. All right, looking forward to seeing some of those videos as they pop up. Hey, it's Chris. Also looking forward to this, taking on another qualifier for the Anchors Away Adventure with Cool 94.5, Expedia Cruises, and Norwegian Cruise Lines. We're going to get to that name after the news and Fleetwood Mac on Cool.
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3: 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They were driving a white Mitsubishi SUV. If you have any information regarding this crime or any other crime, call Crime Stoppers 1-800-222-TIPS or submit a web tip on the P3 Tips mobile app. You can remain anonymous, be exempt from court, and you may qualify for a cash reward of up to $2,000.
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3: 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Come see Lease Lumber BMR in Goderich today at 121 Huckin Street off Highway 21 South.
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1: Good afternoon. It's 27 degrees with an update from CKNXNewsToday.ca. I'm Eric Thompson. A St. Mary's man is facing charges for possessing a prohibited weapon after Stratford police found a pair of nunchucks while searching his home this week. According to police, on Thursday, officers served a search warrant at his residence after receiving a report of illegal weapons being in the home. Police said the search resulted in locating multiple airsoft guns, knives, and a sword, which were determined to be legally possessed by the owner. However, during the search, officers also found a set of nunchucks, which are classified as a prohibited weapon in Canada. The owner turned himself in on the charge and was released with a court date next month. Huron Hospice will have local county council members arguing on its behalf at the upcoming AMO conference in Ottawa. The 4-bed hospice has been trying to get the Ministry of Health to fund its 2 additional palliative care beds for years. Huron Hospice was denied funding in the last round during the 2024 budget, one of just 2 hospices not to get funding for beds that were ready to go. Executive Director Willie Van Cluster said a large donor recently paid for a firm to advocate on their behalf, but it didn't lead to any changes.
2: Ultimately, through that process, the minister said, not going to do it. Not going to fund those 2 beds until the next round of funding. We are of the view that we know about at least 6 hospices who have been funded between rounds. So there is a precedent. It isn't always only during the rounds that those are funded. And so we think we have a position there.
1: Van Cluster added, it's unknown when the next round of funding would be, but the last 2 were spaced out by almost 8 years. Huron County has a delegation with the Ministry of Health on Monday. The town of Hanover says it will be removing the holiday tree from its Heritage Square in the final week of August. The town says the tree has been declining in health over the past several months and will not recover. It is scheduled to be removed during the week of August 24th. The tree has been a prominent feature of Heritage Square since the park opened in 2003 and has served as the focal point for the annual Mayor's Lighting of the Square event. The town says while it's sad to see it come down, plans are already underway to replace it with a new evergreen tree, which will be planted later this fall. Luigi Mangione pleaded guilty to 2 stalking charges in his federal criminal case on Friday. The 28-year-old admitted in court that he shot and killed Brian Thompson, CEO of United Healthcare, outside a hotel in Manhattan in 2024. However, federal prosecutors threw out the murder and weapons charges over legal technicalities, leaving just 2 stalking charges in place. He will face sentencing for this case on December 18th. Second-degree murder charges have been filed by New York State officials. That trial is scheduled to begin on September 8th. For more on these and other stories, go to cknxnewstoday.ca.
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4: Blue Jays at the Rogers Centre this weekend for 3 against the Yankees. Jays now just 2 games back for the final wild card spot in the American League. Shane Bieber on the hill for Toronto. He'll have the first pitch shortly after 7 on AM 920 CKNX. San Francisco has been awarded the 2028 MLB All-Star Game, and Toronto could be next. USA Today reporting the Jays are expected to host the 2029 game at the Rogers Center. Toronto has hosted the event just once before in 1991. Huron County Fastball, Belmore in Brussels against the Bangers at 7:30. Moncton home to the Brussels Tigers at 8. Midwestern Ontario Senior Baseball League has North London in Listowel at 7. The Chicago Bears say they will keep their name even if the team moves across the state line to Indiana. The NFL club is focused on building a new stadium in Hammond, where it is considering two possible sites. And practice has been delayed at the Ontario Honda Dealers Indy in Markham because of problems preparing the new street circuit. It's the first year Markham has hosted Canada's only IndyCar race after the event moved from Toronto's Exhibition Place. For CKNX Sports, I'm Adam Bell.
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1: Clear skies this evening with a low of 13. Tomorrow, sunshine throughout the day, high of 23, feeling like 28 with the humidity. UV index of 8 or very high. At night, increasing cloudiness and a low of 17. Sunday brings showers with a high of 23 and a low of 18. Monday has a chance of rain, high of 24, low of 11. Right now in Wingham, it's 27 degrees.
9: 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It's the last call of the port for the Anchor's Away Adventure. Text VOYAGE to the Palmerston Home Hardware Studio Line, 1-877-945-2855, for a chance to win a 7-night cruise valued at $5,000, including a $1,000 credit toward airfare. From Expedia Cruises, Air, Land, and Sea Vacations, Owen Sound, Norwegian Cruise Lines, and Cool 94.5. 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

Before Collective Soul, we heard that last call at the port for the Anchors Away adventure. That is your cue to text word Voyage to the Palmerston Home Hardware studio line. That number once again, 1-877-945-2855, because you're going to want to try to get in on this. Yes, we're looking for qualifiers for the Anchors Away adventure, where one lucky person will come out on top and score a 7-night cruise for two, courtesy of Cool 94.5, Expedia Cruises, Land, Sea, and Air, Owen Sound, and Norwegian Cruise Lines. Well, congratulations going out to Rob Jackson of Blythe for qualifying this afternoon. Now, keep in mind that last call at the port happens weekdays at 9 a.m., 4 and 5 p.m., so there is still one more chance to try to qualify through the text line. I say it like that because you can try to qualify online too. And we got more on this contest under the contest section. That's a great place to put it, at cool945.ca.

Oh, the devil's always in the details, and the details for this are, yeah, something that should be sent to the Seventh Circle. You know what? We'll get to that after Moist and ELO on Cool.

0: Cool 94.5 with Moist. And you ever read something and you think on the surface, oh, it doesn't sound too bad, but then you really dive into it and no, it does actually sound not super appealing. This might be one of those times. So if you haven't heard, KFC and Oreo have collaborated for a new cookie, which on the surface sounds like something you might be able to get behind. Whenever you hit up, say, a fall fair, which hard to believe those will be starting up soon, deep fried Oreos. Oh, they're so good. And KFC, known for deep fried deliciousness, so maybe that would be quite the partnership. Except when you start to read up on this cookie, it doesn't sound like it'll necessarily taste like that at all. Instead of cream inside, it's going to be 11 herbs and spices flavored. Huh. On the plus side, at least there's no chicken involved. It's not coming to Canada, at least not right away. They always say the devil's in the details. Oh, this definitely feels like something that should have been sent right to the seventh circle of...
1: Legends have to start somewhere.
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3: Clear skies this evening, low of 13. Tomorrow, sunshine throughout the day, high of 23, humidex at 28. At night, increasing cloudiness, low of 17. Sunday, the rain arrives with a high of 23. At night, cloudy with a chance of showers, low of 18. On Monday, the work week starts with a chance of rain, a high of 24, and a low of 11.
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0: Bill and Ted. Excellent. Maybe for you. Cool 94.5 and Adopt a Pet Pet Rescue in Lucknow, along with the Great Canadian Dog Food, are looking to find the perfect forever home for these animals. And if you missed it yesterday, yeah, Bill and Ted, a couple of kitties are looking for their forever home, and maybe that household happens to be yours. Now, if you want to watch their video, just head over to cool945.ca. We have it posted there. And thanks again to Kathy and the fine folks at Adopt a Pet Pet Rescue in Lucknow for trying to find the perfect forever homes for these animals, and maybe that perfect connection happens to be at your house. Again, if you want to read up on these two kitties or the past pets of the week, they're all up at cool945.ca.
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1: Good evening. It's 27 degrees with an update from CKNXNewsToday.ca. I'm Eric Thompson. The municipality of Brockton said an order has been issued by the Ministry of Natural Resources for repairs to a private dam in Pinkerton. The busted dam resulted in flooding in the community this spring. The municipality constructed a temporary cofferdam to protect nearby lands, and that was removed in July when water levels dipped. At Tuesday's council meeting, Mayor Chris Peabody said the ministry informed him that an order has been issued for two-phase repairs, first another temporary cofferdam, then permanent repairs to the existing dam. The mayor will still meet with the ministry at the upcoming AMO conference next week to discuss how costs are shared in events like this. Huron County Council members will have a delegation with Ministry of Health officials next week asking for funding for a local hospice. The Huron Hospice is seeking operational funding for two additional palliative care beds that are ready to welcome patients but lack the financial support needed. Executive Director Willie Van Kluister said while the beds are ready to go, they can't just go ahead and open them without ministry support.
2: If we do that, it might make the ministry even less inclined to fund us because they're going to say, great, you're doing it on your own. You don't need our help. So at this point, we've decided not to take that step. We're going to evaluate in regular periods, but right now we're not opening those beds. We need to continue to put pressure where it should be with the ministry who really have an implied responsibility to fund those beds.
1: The hospice has turned away 76 people since construction of the beds finished almost 2 years ago. The county's delegation with the Ministry of Health is on Monday. Nearly three dozen Saugeen Shores families stayed in their homes last year thanks to a municipal program that helps offset high housing costs. Town officials stated this week that 35 local households received money through the Municipal Housing Allowance Program in 2025. That number is up from 21 households in 2023 when the town first partnered with Bruce County to provide the monthly housing allowance in a bid to improve the area's long-term housing stability. The money offsets housing costs for eligible families. Saugeen Shores contributed $225,000 towards the program last year, up from $75,000 2 years ago. This year, its contribution is projected to be just over $223,000, which would provide housing assistance to 32 households. And the CKNX News Today question of the day, powered by Walkerton Toyota. How do you feel about political parties spying on opponents in the name of opposition research? So far, over 72% of respondents say the practice is unethical and wrong. You can visit the poll at our website to share your thoughts. For more on these and other stories, go to cknxnewstoday.ca.
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6: Blue Jays back in the field at the Rogers Center to begin a three-game set this weekend against the New York Yankees. Jays now just two games back of the Detroit Tigers for the final wild card spot in the American League. Good pitching matchup tonight. Gerrit Cole takes the ball for New York. Shane Bieber will have the first pitch for the Blue Jays shortly after 7. Hear this game on AM920 CKNX. Major League Baseball has awarded the 2028 All-Star Game to San Francisco, while Toronto could be next. USA Today reporting the Blue Jays are expected to host the 2029 game at the Rogers Center. Toronto has hosted the All-Star Game only once in 1991. Huron County Fastball, the first place Brussels Bangers back at home looking for another win tonight over Belmore at 7:30. Brussels Tigers in Moncton at 8. Midwest Senior Baseball, Listowel at home against North London at 7. Both teams have lost 4 straight overall. And new Maple Leafs forward Jack Roslovic says he believes the team is ready to win after a busy offseason. Roslovic signed a two-year deal with Toronto in July after scoring 21 goals with the Oilers last year. He is expected to be one of several new faces in the Leafs lineup as the club looks to rebound from finishing last in the Atlantic Division. For CKNX Sports, I'm Adam Bell.
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1: Clear skies this evening with a low of 13. Tomorrow, sunshine throughout the day, high of 23, feeling like 28 with the humidity. UV index of 8 or very high. At night, increasing cloudiness and a low of 17. Sunday brings showers with a high of 23 and a low of 18. Monday has a chance of rain, high of 24, low of 11. Right now in Wingham, it's 27 degrees.
9: 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It's the last call of the port for the Anchor's Away Adventure. 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From Expedia Cruises, Air, Land, and Sea Vacations, Owen Sound, Norwegian Cruise Lines, and Cool 94.5. 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
1: Now, in there, we heard that last call at the port for the Anchors Away Adventure. Cool 94.5. Expedia Cruises, Land, Sea, and Air, Owen Sound, and Norwegian Cruise Lines wants to send you on a 7-night cruise for two. How amazing does that sound? Now, the first step for you is to qualify for this, and how you do that is by listening weekdays at 9 a.m., 4 and 5 p.m. for that last call at the port, and then text the word VOYAGE to the Palmerston Home Hardware Studio Line. That number, once again, 1-877-945-2855. And congratulations going out to Steve Chamney of Lucknow for qualifying this afternoon. And if you're thinking, ah, shucks, I got to wait till Monday now to try to qualify again. Well, through the text line, yes, but you can also try to qualify online. So if you head over to cool945.ca, you can find this under the contest section. Give that little thing a click that says, oh, Anchors Away Adventure. Then give it a read. Fill out that online entry form and then cross your fingers and toes that maybe, just maybe, you'll be qualifying that way. I mean, it worked for Liza Biggin. Maybe it'll work for you too. Good luck.

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1: So I'm putting on a couple pounds, no big deal, you know, typical guy stuff. But I've learned some milestones in putting on a few pounds, you know, little moments where you go, hey, that was new. You know, it used to be I would just put on my underwear and that was it. But then you put on a few pounds, you put on your underwear, you bend over to put on your socks, and your waistband flips down. And you stand back up and it flaps back into place with an awkward little snap. Whoa, that hurt and felt nice. Then you put on a few more pounds, you bend over, your waistband flips down, and when you stand back up, it doesn't flap back into place. You're trying to help it. Come on, snap back into position. You're trying to find the muscles below the abdomen that can push up underwear flaps. That's a hard muscle to find with your brain. I tried to find it, I accidentally wiggled my ears. You know it's time to move up in an underwear size? When you take them off and across your waist, people can read Egyptian hieroglyphics.
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8: Clear skies this evening, low of 13. Tomorrow, sunshine throughout the day, high of 23, humidex at 28. At night, increasing cloudiness, low of 17. Sunday, the rain arrives with a high of 23. At night, cloudy with a chance of showers, low of 18. On Monday, the work week starts with a chance of rain, a high of 24, and a low of 11.
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0: Steppenwolf on Cool 94.5, and that does it for me. I am taking off for the night, actually the weekend at that. Thanks so much for tuning in into Cool 94.5. Have a fantastic weekend. As always, drive safe. We'll talk to you on Monday. Toto, next!
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5: Clear skies this evening, low of 13. Tomorrow, sunshine throughout the day, high of 23, humidex at 28. At night, increasing cloudiness, low of 17. Sunday, the rain arrives with a high of 23. At night, cloudy with a chance of showers, low of 18. On Monday, the work week starts with a chance of rain, a high of 24, and a low of 11.
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3: 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Check out the antique steam tractors, engines, and poles at the Bruce Heritage Steam Show south of Paisley. The Bayfield Fair has a parade, kids' activities, 4-H shows, music, and fireworks. Catch a ball game at the Walkerton Dirt Pigs Invitational or head to the Teeswater Fair for food, midway rides, pulls, or the Demolition Derby. If you see me, say hi and grab some free swag. In the McGee Motors Summer Cruiser, I'm Caleb Martin.
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6: Clear skies this evening, low of 13. Tomorrow, sunshine throughout the day, high of 23, humid exit 28. At night, increasing cloudiness, low of 17. Sunday, the rain arrives with a high of 23. At night, cloudy with a chance of showers, low of 18. On Monday, the work week starts with a chance of rain, a high of 24, and a low of 11.
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